0: got a chance here. Nice ball for Ziyech, just had a bit too much on it, but it came perfectly for Havertz, and his shot was batted away by Sanchez.
1: Great chance. Gone for score. Got to put that.

0: football from Brighton, isn't it? With the pass was a bit square and occasionally with just half a chance. And he gets just that perfection on it.
1: Well, Zoom has been dispossessed here. This is Lallana. Oh, what a chance. Well, that's got to be the final wake-up call for Chelsea.